0: Vous êtes sur la clé des ondes 90.1, la radio libre de Bordeaux.
1: The people shall govern, apartheid must go forward with the year of the Cadre. All power to the people.
2: 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Until Thursday, this is Richmond Ramotse saying the struggle continues and victory is certain.

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Ain't no proper ways to contest my thought. Best in talk, why question my heart? Ain't no proper ways to contest my thought. Best in talk, why question my heart? Ain't no proper ways to contest my thought. Best in talk, why question my heart?

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Everybody ways to contest my thoughts. 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Everybody ways to

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Them resort to violence so quickly. They poison the youth and kill all the troops and take all the food. Report it on news. They feed you the views to keep you confused. But want you to lose, but we are not fools. Tell them again and again, we don't attack, we defend. Tired of them that pretend, we're not a part of the trend. Too many dying for water and bread. Too many crying and too many dead. Too many sick and not in our beds. The dragon arises, raising his head. But tell them not fear, cause the lion is here.

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1: 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Too many people are pushed to the side. Profit them double it up to the sky. The people them not get a piece of the pie. Too many sides, too many hype, too many struggling just to get by. Nothing of care, nothing of fear, nothing of jobs and housing here. And that's how we hear, got shot in the air. Nothing of unity in the community, that's how it used to be. This is a mutiny, they kill with impunity. They later them claim it's a movie scene. And the news not reporting on anything. Rasta.

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0: Yeah, but you even give better treatment to that girl named Salima from Uptown like a daisy. You even gave her some of your special donuts for free.
1: So this is what this is all about, huh? Donuts.
0: No, pause. Can't you hear the music?

0: can't see your number.
1: Where's that voice coming from? From nowhere?